Is your attitude desensitized to my roving eyes and ready smile? I get loving that's versatile, worth the extra mile. Are you next to me? Your textured voice whispering. I'm listening with my whole skin, holding on to the moment for all it's worth. How could I continue to be the sky without my earth?

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I just

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1: She said, good things take time, we're not in a rush. We can pick a tempo that we know can work for both of us. Saying that it's only you I made a fuss for. 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We can slow it down or we can rev it up. We can make that old damn night kind of love. And we don't have to go no

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1: Informer, you know, say that I miss no me, I go blam. I like keep on bum bam. 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

It's hard to say that I'd rather stay awake when I'm asleep, because my dreams are bursting at the seams.